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1: 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I wish a bitch would spin, I'm like, please show up. When it come to Queen C's, all the fees go up.
2: Excelentes sonidos por acá, escuchando la canción que le pertenece a Nicki Minaj junto a Vivio Foreign con We Go Up.

Romantic Classics. Momentos inolvidables. I'm here for you. I'm not out to go out there and cheat all night, just like you did, baby, but that's alright.